It seems the love I've known has always been the most destructive kind. I guess that's why now I feel so old before my time. Yesterday, when I was young, the taste of life was sweet as rain upon my tongue. I teased it long

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1: Ladies and gentlemen, just so we understand each other, in my right hand, I have a gun. So let's not have any problems, eh?

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2: So who's that girl there?I wonder what went wrong so that she had to roam the streets. 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

0: 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What's it? 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Let's hope somebody spots it.
1: I'm not picking it up.
0: The doc comes along, he sews it back on. He ties it up tight, then he knots it.

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2: I wanna tell you a story. 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

0: him. Where the old Red River flows, and right here, right next to where the Cumberland River flows, is Cousin Luigi, Buck. And
1: watch out now, watch out. Be careful.
0: I called you Luigi. Louie.
1: Well, that's
0: he's got some message here from our good sponsor, Mother's Best Biscuit Makers, okay?
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0: Boy, I'm just hotter than an African tater. Baked African tater. Morning. We got a new jigger in there on the stool this morning, ain't we?
1: We got
0: a big jigger. Yeah. He makes all them good records that I make. MGM Records. That's my partner in there. Yeah. I do the moaning and he records it. He does the grooving while I do the moaning. Moaning and grooving. Mr. Carl Jenkins. We got an old boy Veston here with us this morning. It's awful early for him, it looks to me like. Oh, he's done been on the wind, though. I think he's got the honor of opening up this place every morning. Old Carl looking for an orchid smith. Here he is. Wonder if he's going to ever find that orchid. Searching for that orchid, huh? Oh, you overlooked the orchid hunting for the rose. So glad to have him in here this morning. We would put him to work, but that might cost us something, wouldn't it? Huh? Better keep him off. The budget is small. Won't cost us nothing extra to work old Burrhead, Shag back in, will it? Huh? Sam, get his hair out of his eyes where he can see where he's going. We don't want no major calamity here this morning. And you folks got anything to do between 7:15 and 7:30, you better get started doing it. So this that time, ain't it?
1: Sure is.
0: Show somewhere between 7:15 and 7:30.
1: Every morning.
0: It gets about that time. Thank you, sir.
1: Sing the song.
0: Sing the song. They're gonna let Bolivar pick.
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'Cause I don't live here anyway. I live down deep inside my head, where long ago I made my bed. I get my mail in Tennessee.

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Yeah. Yeah. Sure it tastes good. Yes, it would. I love my chicken.

0: and his band, Mr. Calvin Owens, the Crusaders, Miss Josie James, the Royal Philharmonic Orchestra, Mr. Sid Garrett. Thank you. We have loved our stay here in London. Thank you very much.
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